0: possible in our area. We'll start in the 70s and we'll warm in the low 90s by afternoon for your Thursday. Can't rule out a few spot showers or storms through the afternoon hours. By night, we clear out just in time for that partial lunar eclipse. I'm News 2 Chief Meteorologist Danielle Breezy for Mix 92.9.
1: Thank you so much, Danielle. Appreciate you. 80 degrees right now in Nashville. Welcome in. Let's kick off the Wednesday night edition of Real Life with Taylor Swift.

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It's time for the pumpkin spice season. But can they take that a little too far? Outrageous and ridiculous pumpkin spice products. 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

0: life, your music, Mix 92.9, Prince and Purple Rain. I'm Doug, and it is PSL time again. Starbucks with the pumpkin spice lattes, and it got me thinking, that was when you just had that flavor in that one thing, and then everybody's like, let's make everything pumpkin spice. Have you come across a product that you love, or maybe one that you hate, or one that you can't believe is pumpkin spice?
1: Okay, the worst I've ever seen, and I don't know who in their right mind would do this, pumpkin spice body scrub. Mm. Like, that's just so wrong on so many levels. I mean, who would put that all over their body? I mean, that's just crazy. I was like, that is disgusting. There is no way I would cover my body in pumpkin spice smelling stuff. I mean, that's just wrong.
0: What are the best and worst pumpkin spice products you've come across? Are you a fan? I heard people that are trying the drink at Starbucks say it's too watered down. Join the conversation. We'll have a spicy time. 737-0929. It's real life on Mix.
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Did you see where at Buckingham Palace the Royal Guard performed 9 to 5 in honor of Dolly Parton? Man, the whole world misses her. Love you, Dolly.

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0: 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I'm Doug. Thank you for letting me be a part of your story tonight on Real Life. Of course, you're always welcome to join the conversation, 737-0929. Hey, it's Mix.
1: Yes, hi. 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
9: Nashville weather.
10: This evening will be mostly cloudy. The rain and storms have cleared our area, but we are looking for some dense fog to develop for early Thursday morning. It will burn off. Temperatures start in the 70s, warming in the low 90s. There could be a few spot showers and storms through the afternoon, clearing out just in time, though, for the partial lunar eclipse happening Thursday night. I'm News 2 Chief Meteorologist Danielle Breezy for Mix 92.9.
11: Thank you so much, Danielle. 76 degrees in Music City with Kelly Clarkson. 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

0: Nashville's variety station, Mix 92.9, with a little Tainted Love. I'm Doug, and it is time to win. It's game time on Real Life, and all this week we're giving you a family four-pack of tickets to the Fisher Center, November the 24th, for a Be Like Blippi. I did not know who Blippi was, but now I am fully educated about the guy that has an insatiable curiosity, amazing orange glasses, and is quite the show for the littles. Tonight's game, answer wrong and win. I'm a firm believer that perfection is overrated. So let's go ahead and play the game. You be the fifth caller at 737-0929. I'll give you three quick questions. You give me three wrong answers. And I got tickets to Be Like Blippi at the Fisher Center up for grabs for you. Caller 5 plays the game right now at 737-0929. It's game time on Mix.
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1: Fantastic.
0: Excellent. Who is this?
1: This is Jake.
0: All righty, Jake. We're going to play a little game called Answer Wrong and Win. I'm a firm believer that perfection is overrated, so you give me 3 wrong answers, I got some tickets for you, okay?
1: All right.
0: Peach pits are found in which fruit?
1: Strawberries.
0: What city is known as the Mile High City?
1: Nashville.
0: And what does flypaper catch?
1: Beetles.
0: That's wrong. You win!
1: I was worried about that one.
0: That works for me. A 4-pack of tickets to be at the Fisher Center November the 24th for Be Like Blippi. Congratulations.
1: All right. Thank you.

0: Mix 92.9 with a little Taylor Swift on Real Life. I'm Doug. So glad you're here. Wanted to let you in on something that's pretty cool, I think. The entire state of Tennessee is coming together tomorrow to give Dolly Parton one big hug. I hope, as always, you're waking up with Sean and Hannah on the Mix Morning Show, especially tomorrow, 8 a.m. The plan is all the radio stations, TV as well, regardless of format, we're being pulled to say, let's play I Will Always Love You by Dolly Parton at 8 a.m. tomorrow morning across the entire state, her state of Tennessee. And if you're out driving, turn your lights on, okay? Put that in your to-do list tomorrow morning, 8 a.m. And another way a lot of folks are loving on Dolly is what the family has said. They're like, hey, in lieu of flowers, could you do a donation to the Imagination Library? And a lot of folks are giving. So those books can continue to be in the hands of kiddos, promoting literacy, which was a big deal for Dolly. We've got that story. If you need specific details, find it under local news at mix929.com.
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1: weather. This evening, look for mostly cloudy skies as rain and storms have moved out, and overnight, dense fog is going to be possible in our area. We'll start in the 70s, and we'll warm in the low 90s by afternoon for your Thursday. Can't rule out a few spot showers or storms through the afternoon hours. By night, we clear out just in time for that partial lunar eclipse. I'm News 2 Chief Meteorologist Danielle Breezy for Mix 92.9.
2: Thank you so much, Danielle. 74 degrees right now in Music City with Ed Sheeran.

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0: 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A little hot and cold, Katy Perry. I'm Doug. As the world continues to mourn and remember Dolly Parton, there's just so many little tidbits. Did you see where the palace guard at Buckingham Palace performed 9 to 5 in her honor in England? Tomorrow, the entire state of Tennessee is going to be loving on Dolly. 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And on the day that she passed, those in the weather world were watching a tropical disturbance developing out in the Atlantic near Africa. These hurricanes are named way in advance. And you could probably tell where this story is going. It's not a hurricane yet, but the next hurricane in the Atlantic season is going to be called Dolly. Yeah. And they're not naming it for Dolly Parton. This is a thing that runs on a 6-year cycle. So unless they retire the name, Dolly just happens to be the next one on the list. Intrigued by that story? We've got it for you, along with the rest of the trending headlines and other ways to honor Dolly Parton. Just head to local news at mix929.com.
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0: 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My name is Doug, and if you've got questions about the controversial choice lanes coming to I-24, TDOT's going to give you a chance to ask them face-to-face. I love the phrase that they use for these, two optional price-managed lanes, because I guess toll lanes is kind of a negative. So they're planning on two additional price-managed lanes in each direction between Nashville and Murfreesboro, 26 miles on I-24. So they're going to do a meeting September the 8th and September the 9th from 5 to 7. No formal presentation. You just drop in, look over the project, ask questions directly of the project team. It's going to impact a lot of folks. You want to find out more about this story? It's there for you. Just head to local news at mix929.com.
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0: This evening will be mostly cloudy. The rain and storms have cleared our area, but we are looking for some dense fog to develop for early Thursday morning. We'll burn off. Temperatures start in the 70s, warming in the low 90s. There could be a few spot showers and storms through the afternoon, clearing out just in time, though, for the partial lunar eclipse happening Thursday night. I'm News 2 Chief Meteorologist Danielle Breezy for Mix 92.9.
1: Thank you so much, Danielle. 73 degrees right now in Music City with Philip Phillips.

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It's Real Life. I'm Doug. So glad you're here. Continuing a night of your favorites on

0: Nashville's Variety Station, Mix 92.9. I'm Doug, letting you in on something cool that's going to be happening tomorrow morning here on Mix 92.9. And believe it or not, radio stations all across the entire state. So the idea was, how can we as a state come together, embrace, love, and honor Dolly Parton? So we're going to do it by playing her song, I Will Always Love You, tomorrow morning at 8 a.m. on this station and hopefully all stations, regardless of the format, across the entire state. And if you happen to be out driving at that time, turn your lights on to Love on Dolly. 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

0: 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I'm Doug. Wanted to put something on your radar for tomorrow night. Danielle's been talking about it. Middle Tennessee gets a great view of the partial lunar eclipse. It begins subtly around 8:23 tomorrow night. The best viewing comes at 11:12 p.m., and it's supposed to be clear enough to see, and then it'll be wrapped up by 2 a.m. Friday morning. And, of course, unlike a solar eclipse, you don't need the special glasses. Like, you can look at it, and you're not going to go blind or crazy or anything. Well, you might go crazy, but that's another show. Anyway, you want to find out more about this eclipse? We've got it for you. All the details under local news at mix929.com.
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2: That's the weather. For your Thursday, we are going to start in the low 70s. We'll have some patchy fog, but during the day, partly sunny skies with some storms developing in the afternoon as temps warm in the low 90s. They're out of here quickly, just in time for the partial lunar eclipse happening Thursday night. Make sure you look up and see that after 9:30. And then as we go into your Friday, mostly sunny in the low 90s for highs. I'm News 2 Chief Meteorologist Danielle Parisi for Mix 92.9.

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The accolades and heartfelt tributes continue as we're missing our Dolly. 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

0: 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Tomorrow morning, an opportunity for you to be a part of a statewide hug in memory of Dolly Parton. Tennessee Broadcasters Association have said, could every radio station, regardless of format, tomorrow morning at 8 a.m., all play Dolly's I Will Always Love You and encourage everybody to turn their lights on. 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That's basically what her family has said. 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And a lot of folks are doing that. You want to find out more? We've got the story for you. 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
8: John Tesh with you, and get ready. It's time to move from the place you are right now in your life to the place you were meant to be. It's Intelligence for Your Life, and there is a reason why I feel so good when I spend time by the ocean. You may have the same feeling. Psychologist Dr. Paulette Sherman says salt water, when it crashes on the shore, releases tons of negative ions. Once we breathe those ions in, they increase the oxygen levels in our cells. That triggers the production of the calming, happiness-boosting brain chemical serotonin. In fact, studies show that people who regularly spend time near the ocean tend to be more energetic and less depressed. But if you're landlocked, not to worry. Even getting in the bathtub or watching water flow electronically works. Dr. Sherman says brain scans show that watching waves crash, whether on a YouTube video or in real life, boosts serotonin levels and reduces the production of stress hormones.
9: Intelligence for your life.
8: And coming up, researchers now say going to sleep at one specific time can literally save your life. So in a moment, I'll tell you what the scientists at the UK's University of Exeter say is the sweet spot for falling asleep. I'm sorry.

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0: Time for some sleep intelligence, and check this out. Experts are now telling us that going to sleep at 10 p.m. could save our life. This is according to a study in the European Heart Journal published by neuroscientist Dr. David Plans. And the science is clear. People who fall asleep between 10 p.m. and 11 p.m., they do have a lower risk of developing cardiovascular disease than people who fall asleep either before or after that time window. As you know, our body has a 24-hour internal clock called our circadian rhythm, and it regulates the way we function physically and mentally. And early or late bedtimes are more likely to disrupt the body clock and have negative consequences for our heart health. So the study found, don't miss this, if someone falls asleep either before 10 p.m. or at midnight or later, they have a 25% greater risk of developing cardiovascular disease. Dr. Plan says going to sleep between 10 and 11 p.m. is the optimum time in the body's 24-hour cycle, and the riskiest time was falling asleep after midnight because it reduces the likelihood of seeing morning light, which resets the body clock. If your work schedule prevents you from going to bed at 10 p.m., the next best thing you can do is to be consistent and go to bed and wake up at the same time every day. But the bottom line is, falling asleep between 10 p.m. and 11 p.m. could literally save your life.
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0: 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That's up next.

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1: Welcome back to Intelligence for Your Life. John Tesh with you. You want to get the best workout possible? Recruit an exercise buddy. Or better yet, join a group like Spin, CrossFit, or Pure Bar. It turns out, when you're around others, you tend to work out harder and longer than when you're alone. Research shows that we humans tend to mimic the positive behaviors of those around us, and knowing others expect you to show up to exercise creates positive peer pressure, which can inspire you to keep going to class. Research at the University of Pennsylvania also found 95% of people who started a weight loss program with friends completed the program. That's 20% more than when they tackled the program alone, and the fitter the friends, the more weight they lost. Another reason group workouts work. Nobody wants to be the weakest link, so everybody tries harder. It's called the Kohler effect. Researchers at Michigan State East Lansing found people exercising in groups worked out twice as long, twice as hard, and held difficult poses like the plank position 24% longer than those exercising alone. You want to get the best workout possible? Recruit an exercise buddy or join a group.

0: All right, parents, grandparents, this is just for you. If you want your child to do better in school, experts say make sure they get plenty of cardio. That's the recommendation from Mark Yanges, an educational psychologist at the University of Geneva. He and his team, they found a strong correlation between a child's cardiovascular endurance and their mental skills and academic success. For the study, students between 8 and 12 years old were tested physically and mentally. The result, the more physically fit students got higher scores on the cognitive tests, especially when it came to math and language. The researchers believe this is because exercise sends more oxygenated blood to the brain, which boosts brain function all across the board.
1: Intelligence for your life.

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1: From our health and wellness files, I want to share a very important story about toothaches. Do you have a toothache now? Have you had one recently? Never take the pain lightly anymore, because even a mild toothache can turn deadly within a day. Yeah, this is according to Dr. Samuel Dorn. Dr. Dorn directs the endodontics program at the University of Texas Health Science Center. For those who don't know, endodontics refers to dentists who specialize in treating the stuff in the center of our teeth, which is made up of connective tissue called pulp. Dr. Dorn says, whenever there's a crack in your tooth enamel or decay, it exposes the inner tooth pulp to bacteria. And over time, that can trigger an infection or what's known as an abscess. Dr. Dorn says that's usually where toothaches come from, because as abscesses get bigger, they can press against nerves in the roots of your teeth and trigger pain. The problem is that abscesses never go away on their own. And a likely scenario is that the abscess could spread into blood vessels throughout your jaw, which leads directly to your brain and heart. Once an infection gets there, Dr. Dorn says it can kill you within hours. So even if you have a mild toothache, you got to see a dentist immediately for treatment. This

0: Give, this is a tip for your eldest daughter, because I've seen her do this, and she's in our tree all the time. If we can't find her, we just check the tree.
1: Yep.
0: And we're gonna get a wall and put it in our backyard. Rock climbing.
1: So now, such a good workout.
0: Doctors and therapists are prescribing it to their patients. New research from the University of Arizona suggests rock climbing is an effective treatment for mental health issues, including anxiety and depression. So it requires total physical and mental focus, otherwise you fall.
1: 100%.
0: And get this, a number of German hospitals are already prescribing climbing as a normal part of treating depression.
1: Well, think about it. It requires balance. How many times have we talked about balance and what it means for your mental health long term, and how changing your muscles and your body position, how that affects your mental health, how that affects your brain development as you age? That's one. It requires a tremendous amount of functional strength, which is another big test that we talk about all the time. You have to have strong grip strength. You have to be able to move your body relative to gravity, which, you know, there's those bodybuilders who can't do a pull-up, the guys that are giant and thick, and they can't move their own body weight around. So that's another great indicator of health. It gets you, for the most part, unless you're doing it at a gym, you're getting outdoors, which is also really good.
0: But also strategy, right?
1: Oh, there's tons of strategy. You got to find the right course. You got to find the easiest course, or find the one that you can handle the best. I mean, it checks every box of things we talked about on the show. I'm surprised it's taken these doctors this long to start prescribing it.
0: Yeah, the rock climbing.
1: They must
0: wall.
1: Not be listeners.
0: Oh gosh, be a good listener.
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1: your family,
2: your health,
0: intelligence for your life.
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1: John Tesh with you. Here we go with another mega dose of intelligence for your life. And if you're a woman who wants to get better sleep, experts are now saying cuddle up to your dog at night instead of your significant other. A study in the Journal of the International Society of Anthrozoology found that women who snuggle in bed with their dog, they end up getting a better night's sleep. Really? Yeah. Better than if there's another human by their side, or a cat especially. The researchers found that women were disturbed less in their sleep by dogs than humans and had stronger feelings of comfort and security. So what about the women in the study who slept with cats? Well, the cats were equally as disruptive as human partners, and cats were associated with weaker feelings of comfort and security than both human and dog bed partners. The study also found dog owners went to bed and woke up earlier than cat owners and kept a more consistent sleep schedule. And we know from previous research that going to bed and waking up at the same time every day, it's a huge factor when it comes to overall good health and good moods. So the research here is clear. Dogs do make the best sleeping companions.
2: Intelligence for your life.
1: And coming up, the very latest data on exercise and longevity from cardiologist Dr. Susan Besser. I'll tell you which exercise she recommends and the snacks she says we need to eat immediately after the exercise. These great tips are designed for a longer life. Next. We were good.

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0: You know, the number of people who have high blood pressure, undiagnosed, it continues to rise every year as we consume more processed food. But now we know that just 10 minutes outside in the sun every day can actually lower your blood pressure a little bit. According to the Journal of the American Heart Association, they found that 10 minutes of daylight will lower your systolic blood pressure, that's the top number, by a full 3 points. That's significant. The small change can lower your risk for heart disease by as much as 10%. It works because the sun's UV rays, even on cloudy days, it prompts your body to release nitric oxide. So nitric oxide, which widens arteries, it improves blood flow. The other thing that can increase nitric oxide, you've probably seen all these ads on TV, is beets. Put beets in your salad. And the beets in your body release nitric oxide. And again, that's going to widen your arteries. So sunshine and beets, and you're good to go.
2: Intelligence for your life.
0: Coming up, I now know what you and I should be having as a bedtime snack. So in a moment, I'll share the best sleep-boosting foods according to research from UCLA.

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1: Back to Intelligence for Your Life. Marnie Silvestro is her name. She Facebooked me and she says, John, can you give me a few foods to eat before bed that'll help me sleep? You bet, Marnie, and we're getting this question a lot. You want to eat something that boosts your levels of melatonin, okay? Here's how to do that. Now, first of all, melatonin is a neurotransmitter responsible for sleep. Your body does naturally create melatonin throughout the day to control your internal clock, but you really need that chemical to kick in before bed or you're going to be staring at the ceiling all night. Here are the foods that will increase your melatonin the most. Almonds, tart cherries, and flaxseed. Now, 30 minutes before bed on most nights, I have some tart cherry juice, and it really works for me. So 30 minutes before bed, UCLA researchers have found that after 3 nights of eating one or more of those foods before bed, you're going to be sleeping more soundly. Again, flaxseed, tart cherries, almonds, all three very easy to find at the supermarket.
0: Intelligence for your life.

All right, my intelligent friends, if you've been feeling the itch to travel lately, you are definitely not alone. It's why people aren't waiting for friends and family to join them on a trip anymore. A whole bunch of them are going solo. In fact, the travel site Booking.com reports that in normal years, about 1 in 8 bookings were by solo travelers. This year, the rate has doubled. And Google searches for solo travel have also doubled. Solo vacations also offer one of the best opportunities to travel with intent, meaning you can explore a personal goal, whether it's self-improvement, crossing more destinations off your bucket list, or simply taking time to de-stress. People also tend to report more satisfaction with their travel experiences when they're not trying to keep other people happy. Hello. There it is, the latest travel trend, and it's real and it's big, solo vacations.

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1: From our health and wellness files, are you guys into the salad thing these days? Maybe trying to lose a few pounds? Listen, if you want to be satisfied eating a salad and not just eat a salad and eat two hamburgers, it needs some fat. This comes from registered dietitian Stephanie Middleberg. She says, for maximum satisfaction, you should include two healthy fats in your bowl with salad in it, like oil and vinegar dressing plus half an avocado or a handful of olives. Other options include 2 tablespoons of sesame or pumpkin seeds, 2 tablespoons of walnuts, which contain heart-healthy omega-3 fatty acids, a heaping tablespoon of hummus, maybe a hard-boiled egg, or a sprinkle of cheese. Get it? Another benefit of adding fat to your salad, besides satisfying hunger, the fat helps your body absorb more nutrients from the vegetables. Now try it.
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0: I love Laura Vanderkam. She wrote the book, What the Most Successful People Do Before Breakfast. I'm sure she's written a couple of other books, but that book was really important to me.
1: Yep.
0: And wasn't just like her ideas. Was she gave examples of very successful people and the kind of stuff that they did before breakfast. And but one of the things that she gives, is, which is a bit, it's, you're going to consider it a bit unusual, but it's how important a morning connection with your partner is.
1: Oh, yeah.
0: So she found that these successful people, they spent morning time with their spouse or their partner. They said it's a very popular habit with successful people. So mornings are generally quieter and less hectic, which makes it a great time to connect and discuss important matters. I mean, especially somebody who has three kids like you, when you and your wife get home, I mean, you're like, okay, let's have a serious conversation. And no,
1: everybody's tired. You've got the kids to put to bed. You've got practices and dinner and dishes and all of the day to put away. Here's my advice to you. If you really want to make this a habit, cut out one episode of television at night, right?
0: Uh-huh, yeah.
1: So you're going to bed a half an hour earlier. Wake up a half an hour before everybody else does in your house. So for us, we have kids. They're out of bed by 6:30. You wake up at 6. You have the coffee or tea or whatever your morning ritual drink is together alone before the day starts.
0: Right.
1: That will create real relational intimacy in your life. It's hard to do. It's hard to get in the habit, but that's the shortcut to get there.
0: Yeah. And listen, from experience, together, Gibb and I have been married for over 50 years. Not to each other.
1: Yeah.
0: We have 50 years of marriage. But, it's easier to solve the problem and enhance your relationship before stuff,
1: goes south. The day starts,
0: just too much work to undo it all.
1: The stress of the day, this is before the stress of the day has hit you.
0: Right.

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1: 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If you go to my website, you'll find all kinds of great stuff. 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You can get weekly coaching from us. 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Boy, people are spending a lot on fitness, more and more. New research from McKinsey and Company found that Gen Z, so adults under the age of 27, they're spending more on wellness products and fitness services than any other generation because they equate fitness with their physical and mental health. Good for you guys. And they're spending between 5 and 10% of their total income on it. That ensures that their overall health remains a priority. So listen to this. The CEO of Planet Fitness sees this firsthand. He says Gen Z membership at their gyms is, quote, off the charts. Fitness is a cornerstone of their lives. Another reason Gen Z spends so much on fitness, because it's part of their social life. That's where their friends are. That's where they may meet a potential partner, especially if somebody works from home, right? The gym is the only consistent social time they have. Fascinating.
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1: 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I'll tell you what a new study has discovered next.

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0: All right, my intelligent friends, do you need to make some major changes in your life right now, like losing weight or changing jobs or getting back in the dating scene? While it's normal to try tackling our goals one at a time, a new study is saying it's more effective to change everything at once, because not only will we get better results, but a complete life overhaul, that means we'll be more likely to stick with our changes long term. Let me take you through this. In a recent study, researchers from UC Santa Barbara asked college students to completely change their daily routines for 6 weeks. So, for example, the students began supervised fitness training every morning, followed by an hour of stress reduction training. These were all new. Participants also attended regular lectures about nutrition, and they kept daily journals tracking their diets and sleep patterns. The result, after just 6 weeks, the students were significantly happier, more fit, less stressed, and they perform better on cognitive tests compared to how they were before making these changes. And get this, when the researchers checked back nearly 2 months later, the students still showed positive results. In fact, their results generally exceeded previous experiments where students had been asked to change just one behavior at a time. As the researchers put it, this shows that our capacity to change, quote unquote, is greater than we give ourselves credit for, because when we start to see positive results from one change, say losing weight, it helps amplify changes in other areas of our life, like trying to be more productive at work. But when we only focus on one goal at a time, we don't get those amplifying benefits. So bottom line this, if you truly want to change your life, go for broke. Change everything at once.
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0: And just ahead, there are millions of cat videos on YouTube, as you know, and apparently watching them is not a waste of time. In a moment, I'll tell you why experts from Indiana University say watching cat videos every day is an example of something called mood management theory, which will instantly improve your mood. I was impressed by this data, and I'm going to share it with you next.

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3: Okay, the statistics are in now, and we know that at this moment there are 2.3 million cat videos on YouTube, and that number is growing. But here's the important part of this story. It turns out watching them is no longer a waste of time. The latest research comes from Indiana University. They found that cat videos give us more energy and enthusiasm. Media professor Jessica Gall-Myrick led the study. She surveyed 7,000 people, and she found that watching the videos helped get rid of negative emotions. So even if people are watching cat videos on YouTube while they should be working, the emotional payoff can actually make people more productive afterward. So Professor Myrick says cat videos are just the latest example of, quote, mood management theory. That's what we're calling it, mood management theory. Fire up the cat videos. It's a psychological concept that was put forth a full 25 years ago, way before Grumpy Cat existed. It says that people gravitate toward content that makes them feel better or perpetuates a good mood. So the reason we watch cat videos is the same reason we listen to upbeat songs or watch sitcoms on TV, except we get the mood boost in 60 seconds. Myrick calls it a form of digital pet therapy. We have all kinds of names for this stuff, right? So the next time you're the grumpy one, get a dose of a cat video and you're going to feel better. I promise.
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0: All right, here's one of those questions. Is turkey bacon any better than real bacon? Or should you just have the real deal every once in a while? Well, nutritional scientist Alan Aragon weighs in on this. He says, eat the real bacon. Because he says, ounce for ounce, turkey bacon and pork bacon are pretty evenly matched when it comes to sodium and fat and protein and calories. And depriving yourself of what you really want, within moderation, is going to backfire, he says. According to a recent study, people who deny themselves a food they label as bad or sinful, they're more likely to binge on those foods as a result. And among people who had lost weight, those with the strictest thinking about food and the most rigid diets, they were the ones most likely to regain the weight they lost because they had an all-or-nothing attitude. So if you want real bacon on a Sunday morning, our expert says, have real bacon.
1: Intelligence for your life.

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0: music and intelligence for your life.
1: Here's a conversation starter for you. When it comes to keeping your mind sharp, our ancient ancestors were onto something. Florida State University psychology professor Dr. Thomas Joyner says they thrived, the ancestors did, because they had the big three. A lot of interaction with nature, a lot of interaction with others, and a whole lot of physical activity. So you put all of this together, and it can be calming and invigorating all at the same time. And by the way, you don't have to get all three separately. Invite a friend hiking, fishing, or for a round of golf. You can knock out all three at once. And you'll be thinking more clearly as a result. It's the ancient ancestor solution for keeping your mind sharp.

0: Gib, I feel like I've, you know, we've been doing this, gosh, for 25 years, right? I have never seen this piece of intel. Listen, on the first date or a job interview, according to the journal Appetite, on the first date or job, don't order your coffee black. It's the healthiest way, of course, but according to the journal, that's the coffee choice of psychos. This is not paraphrasing.
1: This is directed at me.
0: I wanted to read you the quotation. In their words, quote, people who like their coffee black are more likely to possess antisocial and psychopathic personality traits. The researchers found that I'm reading right from the journal. People who prefer bitter flavors in food score higher on personality questionnaires that measure traits that are dark, psychopathic, and narcissistic especially.
2: I mean,
0: because it's bitter.
2: Okay. I know this is directed at me. Full disclosure.
0: I think we're done.
2: Full disclosure. Fine. You know, just watch where you're sleeping with one eye open, buddy. I drink my coffee black.
0: We
2: are big advocates, not just for psychopaths, but for all of us to be drinking our coffee black because it is the healthiest way. You get all the antioxidant benefits, not being offset by sugar and cream and all the other stuff, the additives that we put in. So that's why you want to do it. I do get this idea that, like, you have to be a little bit of a psychopath to stomach the bitter black liquid.
0: Yeah.
2: That's the kind of stuff you imagine, you know, Hannibal Lecter would do. And now I'm just going to say, I love black coffee. And now I feel like, maybe I need to watch myself.
0: And you just wrote Bruno Mars' new song, I'm a bit of a psychopath.
2: Is that it? Yeah. That's it. Yeah. Yep.

0: your money, your health, your family. Intelligence for your life.
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1: If it doesn't make you better, healthier, happier, or much more interesting, I won't put it on this show. This is Intelligence for Your Life. I'm here to move you forward in your life, and I'm learning right along with you. John Tesh here. Why do we get so emotional when we're watching movies? I mean, I can't even watch movies anymore. I'm always like crying and jumping up and down and sweating and blood pressure up and down. TMI? Sorry. Psychology professor Dr. Jeffrey Zaks researched this question, why do we get so emotional while we're watching movies, for his book, Flicker, Your Brain on Movies, very popular book. Here are some of Dr. Zaks' findings. First, films impact us through mirroring. That's when we copy another person's behavior, whether it's their body language, tone of voice, or their expressions. Many studies show that mirroring is how we evolved to bond with each other. And the size of a movie screen matters. Our emotional reaction correlates to the size of the screen. So, and we talked about this before, if you're watching Titanic, for example, on a giant IMAX screen, you'll experience Titanic-sized emotions. See what I did there? Finally, movies tap into our emotions through music and sound effects and unexpected plot twists. What does that do? It produces what's known as, quote, supernormal stimuli, which means all of our emotional buttons are being pushed at once in a way that can make even the most stone-faced person sob, scream, or laugh. Why do we get so emotional while we're watching movies? Now you know.
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1: And coming up, it's time to use your morning to win your day. In a moment, I'll share three questions to ask yourself each and every morning that will create a roadmap for success.

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0: All right, intelligent people, here we go with how to use your morning to win your day. Here are three questions to ask yourself every morning. They come from speaker and author Malika Chopra, the daughter of Deepak Chopra. She says, by setting an intention at the start of each day, you're going to create a roadmap of positivity for the next 16 hours or so. Here are the questions to ask yourself. First, what will make me feel healthy today? Chopra says, nurturing our bodies helps our minds feel better. So find one thing you could do each day to benefit your health. Might be taking a walk. Might be eating an extra serving of fresh produce. The next question, what will make me feel connected today, especially in all this madness? Studies prove that our relationships are the root of our happiness, ultimately. So think of one way you can connect with somebody you care about each day. The final question to ask yourself every morning, what will give me a sense of purpose today? Chopra says, don't miss this, doing one small thing of value is surprisingly uplifting, whether it's something that helps your family, yourself, or even a stranger. Could be something, doing something creative that feeds your soul. Could be as simple as putting a dollar in the collection box for a charity. Ask yourself these three questions every morning to set your intention for the day. Win the day by winning the morning, right? I'm always saying that. What will make me feel healthy? Ask that question. What will make me feel connected? And what will give me a sense of purpose? Ask them out loud. They'll be even more effective.
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0: Coming up, did you know that staring down at your computer all day could give you computer face? This is a term cosmetic surgeons are using today to describe the sagging jowls and eye wrinkles common in people who spend their days hunched over computers. I'll teach you how to avoid computer face next.

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0: 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We will miss you, Dolly. 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
1: Hey, did you know that staring down at your computer all day could give you computer face? Yeah, it's a new term cosmetic surgeons use to describe the sagging jowls and eye wrinkles common in people who spend their days hunched over computers. The sagging jowls are caused by constantly looking down, which shortens our neck muscles and makes the neck baggy. And the wrinkles are caused by squinting and frowning while concentrating on the screen. And doing it long enough or frequently enough will make those wrinkles and lines permanent. So to save your face, set your computer at eye level and hold your smartphone at eye level too when you can. And if you find yourself squinting at the screen, go into settings and increase the size of the typeface. That's a great tip. By simply increasing the size of the font, you may be able to hold off on the Botox a lot longer.
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0: 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Let's do something.
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0: from our health and wellness files, did you know that there is a vegetable that can make you feel less anxious? Yeah, it's the cucumber. This is according to neurologist Dr. Alan Hirsch from the Smell and Taste Treatment and Research Foundation. In his studies, the scent of cucumber was so effective at relieving anxiety, it even helped people suffering from claustrophobia. In fact, when people with claustrophobia were put in a small elevator with the scent of cucumber, 75% of them felt calmer. Dr. Hirsch saying, the scent changes a person's perception of space, making places feel more expansive. It works so well, some hospitals do use cucumber oil to calm patients before MRI scans. You'll get the best results with a fresh cucumber. Just slice it before taking a whiff. That'll release more odor molecules.
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0: intelligence for your life.
1: Hey, check this out. Good news for red wine lovers. There's new evidence that it's good for your oral health. According to a study in the Journal of Agricultural and Food Chemistry, red wine contains chemicals that help fight against tooth decay and gum disease. The plant compounds doing the heavy lifting are polyphenols, which reduce harmful bacteria in the mouth. And the researchers looked into the effects of two polyphenols from red wine to see if they reduce the amount of bacteria that sticks to teeth and gums and causes dental plaque and cavities and gum disease. They found the wine polyphenols did reduce the bacteria's ability to stick to teeth, and the findings could ultimately lead to new dental treatments. But this isn't a license to gargle with red wine, said the experts. One glass a day should be the limit. After that, the acidic effect of red wine could strip enamel from teeth.
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0: So, Gib, according to a new study from the Harvard School of Public Health, regular churchgoers had nearly a 30% lower risk of dying from heart disease. The researchers say the most obvious benefit of church is the built-in social support of other parishioners and having a more positive mindset associated with a longer life. You know, you and I both agree that it's also the power of prayer.
1: Yeah. I mean, look, what church means you're quiet for a little bit during the day. There's a built-in social structure. I mean, the Greek word from which we derive church literally means community. So, that's at its core, that's what it is. It's a built-in social group. So having that and having something to look forward to every week is another intrinsic thing that helps with longevity. All of these things, add to the benefits of just having some sort of regular thing that you do. And church is just a great one that's built into a lot of communities already.
0: Gib Gerard with Intelligence for Your Life.

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1: Ah, it's summertime. It's great, isn't it? Mosquito bites, not so much. That's why a startup called Tornyall is building tiny AI-powered drones that hunt mosquitoes. Don't you love this? These use ultrasonic sonar that identifies the unique frequency of their wing beats before chopping them out of the sky. The drones only weigh 40 grams and can patrol areas up to 5 acres and fly for 3 minutes at a time before returning to their charging stations. Or you could just use mosquito repellent and a fan. Mosquitoes can't fly faster than 3 miles an hour, so if you set the fan to medium speed or higher, it's going to knock the bugs right out of the air.
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1: And coming up, I'll share a list of common phrases you should never say to your partner, because according to marriage and family therapist Dr. Becky Whetstone, these phrases are almost guaranteed to start a fight. The most dangerous toxic relationship phrases you have to avoid are next.

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0: Okay, this is good. Directly from our dating and relationship files, here's a list of common phrases you should never say to your partner because they're almost guaranteed to start a horrible fight. Now, these come from marriage and family therapist Dr. Becky Whetstone, who has studied this for years. Fight-provoking phrase number one, calm down or relax. I make this mistake still. Dr. Whetstone says when somebody's expressing their emotions, it's often a sign they need help or support. Saying calm down is the same as telling them, well, your emotions are not valid, are they? So no matter how uncomfortable their meltdown makes you, show support by listening and letting them get their feelings off their chest. Next, we have two more. Avoid statements like, you wouldn't understand. Psychologists say this suggests your partner is not smart, not intuitive, not empathetic enough to understand the situation or how you feel. Instead, our expert says, explain how you're feeling and help your partner understand why you do the things you do. Here's one more. Avoid comparison statements like the plague, like, you should ask my mom for cooking tips. Or worse, even my ex knew better than that. Experts say, if you plan to have a future with your current partner, don't ever compare them to somebody from your past, including your mom.
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0: 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In fact, experts say it's a good strategy to think of the worst thing that can happen. I'll explain how this works next.

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5: All right, intelligent people, if you always think of the worst case scenario, experts say it doesn't necessarily mean you're a pessimist, because even optimists consider the worst case scenario, even if they're hoping for the best, I will explain. According to researchers from UC Riverside, if you're waiting to find out the results of a medical exam, your score on a test, or if you got the job, most people will go to a dark place mentally while they're waiting, even if they're typically upbeat and positive people. This is normal, the researchers say. They say the instinct to brace for the worst can actually be protective, and even serve as a buffer against potentially bad news. Psychology professor Kate Sweeney conducted several studies and found that optimists and pessimists were equal when it came to expecting the worst, because, quote, not getting your hopes up is a natural defense mechanism. If people expect the worst, they don't feel as much shock and disappointment if the worst happens. And if you get good news, the joy is even sweeter. Now, in general, the best thing is to be optimistic. That's the way I live my life. Optimists are happier, they're healthier than pessimists, but when people are waiting for an uncertain outcome, being overly optimistic can, of course, lead to a bigger letdown. And Dr. Sweeney says the best way to handle things is to hope for the best, but brace yourself for the worst.

0: Pop quiz time for breakfast. Which is worse, a glazed donut or a buttery croissant? Get your hands on the buzzer. Neither one is super healthy, but the winner is definitely the croissant. That's according to cardiologist Dr. Mehmet Oz. So they both clock in at about 230 calories with about the same fat content, but the donut has more than twice the sugar as the croissant, or about 2.5 teaspoons more, which is about half the sugar we should have in an entire day. So if you're watching your sugar intake, choose the croissant over the donut.
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And would you save my soul tonight?

0: intelligence for your life.
1: Here's a conversation starter for you. Gentlemen, did you know that your wife probably won't sound the same once she gives birth? Scientists have found that the pitch of a woman's voice drops by more than 2 musical notes after they've given birth to their first baby. Researchers from the University of Sussex say mothers' voices become about 5% lower and more monotone after they've had their first baby. They call it vocal masculinizing, and the experts say the change may be so women sound more authoritative in their new role as a parent, because low-pitched voices are typically judged to be more competent, mature, and dominant. It may also be caused by hormonal changes, since previous research has shown that women's voices are higher when they're fertile, so a woman can attract a mate, and he'll subconsciously know she's able to conceive. Women's voices also drop after menopause.
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0: All right, so today, more and more people say staying at home, quote unquote, and cleaning is their idea of a good time. Wow, what has happened to us? Okay, when times are uncertain, people like to do things that allow them to exercise control, and cleaning and tidying up is a way to feel secure. This is wow. So the trend really took off during the pandemic, say the experts, when everybody was home and decluttering. Cleaning went from being a chore to a form of self-care. I have to agree with this.
1: Yes.
0: So there's a huge channel on TikTok. It's called Clean Talk. It has 84 billion views. It's just other people just, it's just cleaning videos.
1: Well, I don't think I would watch somebody else clean, but I do understand this idea. And you and I actually do this sometimes ourselves. When you have a big creative task in front of you, and creative task is one that is full of uncertainty, I tend to, that's the time when I decide, you know what I need to do? I need to clean my office. I need to make sure that my workspace is proper for this. I need to make sure that the little alleyway of half-dirty clothes that I have in my bedroom are cleaned up right now, because it's a form of avoidant behavior, and it's exactly this. It's you can link yourself to some concrete, easy-to-accomplish tasks, and it's good for you overall. So this is like of all the ways to dissociate, this is one of the healthiest ways. It's good for you overall, but it is an avoidant behavior, and it is something that you need to be aware of when you're.
0: Yeah, you see, I've given up because I used to do that thing where if I had a creative task coming up, I would clean up my studio. Now my brain goes, "Oh, if you clean up, you're going to have no time for the creative tasks, John. So just let it go."
1: And then now, and that's how our offices look the way that they do.
0: Thank you. Thanks for including yourself in there.
1: You're welcome. All right.

0: You said forever, now I drive alone past your street.
1: Your money.
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1: Intelligence for your life.
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0: is so cool to drive around. Yesterday, went down to Nolensville for the Mountain Mike's grand opening.
1: Oh, yeah.
0: So did a lot of driving yesterday up and down 24 and seeing all the Dolly billboards.
1: Yes.
0: That people have taken their advertisements down. Even this morning on the 440-40 split over there, mm-hmm. there's a big, the digital board, it's bright pink.
1: Yes.
0: It's blinding. And it says, "We will always love you, Dolly," with a big heart on it and butterflies.
1: I know. It's really been amazing to see all of the tributes. Actually going to talk a little bit more about that in the news in just a couple of minutes. So.
0: We'll do that in just a sec then. Happy Thursday. Welcome in. Mixed Morning Show here right before 6 o'clock. Bob August with a look at traffic for you first thing. Hi, Bob.
2: Hi there, Sean and Hannah. Good morning. We've had some extra traffic on the South Loop this morning on 40 eastbound heading over toward I-24. There was a crash on the stripes earlier, so you want to be careful there. We've also got some patchy fog in the area. We'll hear more about that shortly. If you're coming from the north side, got some traffic on 65 south through 24 in Trinity Lane. A little bit busy on 24 westbound out of Rutherford County. 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Time saver traffic and weather together on the quarter hour. Let's get the forecast for Thursday as we scoot on over to the News 2 Storm Center.
3: We begin this morning with temperatures in the 60s, some areas of patchy dense fog. There is a dense fog advisory until about 9 a.m. We'll see filtered sunshine for today and temperatures close to the 90-degree mark. A few late afternoon thunderstorms, but drying out and heating up as we head toward the weekend. I'm News 2 meteorologist Marcus Bagwell on Mix 92.9.
1: Good morning, Marcus. 6 o'clock now, 68 degrees, and thanks to Holiday World for that update. Well, it turns out doing this could actually be making your food go bad quicker. 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Got details a minute from now on Mix 92.9.
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1: Hey, it's Hannah. This is what's trending. Well, yesterday we told you that fans of Dolly Parton here in Middle Tennessee have been honoring her throughout the city. We were just talking about it earlier, too. And Fox 17 actually came up with this great list of memorials in case you'd like to go and pay your respects as well. So fans are welcome to leave candles, notes, flowers, and more at Dolly's Star on the Music City Walk of Fame. Also outside her Brentwood home at the Grand Ole Opry and outside of the Country Music Hall of Fame, they actually have a community memorial book that you can go and sign, and they're later going to deliver that to her family. Some local businesses also paying tribute to her as well, like over at the Loveless Cafe. They're serving up pink biscuits for the week to honor Dolly. Also, Urban Dog Bar out in West Nashville has a special pink cocktail. They're going to be donating a portion of the proceeds to the Imagination Library. And all the way out in Cookeville, it might be a drive, but this is hilarious. Their hair salon is doing discounted Dolly blowouts, and they're also donating a portion to the Imagination Library.
0: I needed one too. Good.
1: 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And if your eyes have been itchy and watery the last few days, probably not just because of the passing of our girl Dolly, ragweed and fall pollen season is among us. Pollen levels on the rise and are actually becoming even higher as we head into the weekend. So just getting into the fall season here, make sure you got your Claritin. Get more on this, mix929.com. And that big grocery store run could actually be ruining your groceries. This is interesting. Apparently, overstuffing your fridge is a thing, and it can cause your food to go bad quicker due to not being able to remain cool. So if you have too many things shoved in there improperly, you can clog the vents and create hot zones where the air can't flow. I know, I never really thought about that. So experts are saying if you notice that some items feel warmer than others, or notice ice building up on the vents or the food, just move things around and start clearing things out. That's what's trending on Mix 92.9.

0: little after 6 o'clock here Thursday morning with Sean and Hannah, your mixed morning show on Mix 92.9, Nolensville. You people, you love your pizza. What can I say? I was blown away yesterday at Mountain Mike's, the grand opening over there. You people are vultures.
1: I saw the pictures. It looked incredible.
0: They were just hungry, I think. Over 100 pizzas Mountain Mike's gave away yesterday for people rolling up, ready to go. We were raising money for Nolensville High School, too. Of course, 25% of your bill last night went to the high school. The cheerleaders were out. Give me a P. Give me an I. Give me a Z. Z-A. It was awesome, man.
1: Ooh, that sounds like a lot of fun.
0: No one picked me up, though. I tried to get on the top of the pyramid.
1: Yeah.
0: Not.
1: You know.
0: I'm more of a base.
1: I would say you're more of a back spot, even, than a base.
0: Yeah.
1: I would say you're more of a back spot.
0: Not climbing up a bunch of people.
1: Not a flyer.
0: No.
1: Not a flyer.
0: But it was so much fun. We don't get to get out to Nolensville a ton.
1: Yeah.
0: And what a great area and that public shopping center over there. I'm telling you, Nolensville's on the up and up, man.
1: Mm-hmm.
0: They're a huge supporter over there of the Nolensville Little League team, too. And some of the players came out and got to meet them.
1: Oh, fun.
0: It's like meeting the Beatles over there, man. It's crazy. I do want to say hi to Vreeland, who spent 3 days making a Mix 92.9 custom t-shirt.
1: What?
0: That I got to autograph.
1: What?
0: Uh-huh. She's waiting for yours. She said, well, let Hannah know I want her signature as well.
1: Bring her on up here. So, I got to start practicing my signature.
0: Vreeland and her mom, Allie, it's so sweet. They listen all the time. And then Ethan and Hayden stopped by as well to say hi and
1: Hello.
0: Sign up for Gavin DeGraw tickets. Wanted to say hi to those guys this morning.
1: Wait, we were giving away Gavin DeGraw tickets?
0: Yeah, he's coming with OAR.
1: What?
0: Uh-huh. That show is in like two. That show is tomorrow.
1: Tomorrow?
0: Yeah.
1: Oh my gosh, you guys had so much fun without me.
0: We had a blast. Go check out the photos, Mix 92.9 Facebook page, and yeah, go check out Mountain Mike's Pizza as well. Bob August, here with a look at traffic this morning. What's going on, Bob?
2: You had fun without me, too.
1: Right?
2: You're excluding everybody.
0: They had a DJ there, and he was like, hey, wait, you're a professional. You want to do a beat drop? And I was like, yeah.
1: Oh gosh.
0: I was not good at it.
1: Also, the pizza, how many pepperonis out of five?
0: My personal, it's 5 out of 5.
1: Wow.
0: I thought you were asking me how many small free pizzas I took home.
1: Oh,
0: and
1: 5.
0: You're not privy to that information.
1: Yeah.
2: I heard you tell Butter yesterday that it was all you could do, all the willpower you could muster not to just keep eating pizza.
0: Yeah. It's the first time I called a remote broadcast torture. Because smelling all of that pizza.
1: Yeah, for a couple hours. That's
0: torture.
1: That's hard.
2: I'm having pepperoni withdrawal. We've got a lot of traffic on 40 eastbound around the 24 interchange. This is east of 2nd and 4th Avenue. We've got some activity, police activity on the stripes there, and the right lane is blocked. So be careful on 40 eastbound, east of the 65 merge and 2nd and 4th, heading toward that 24 interchange. You've got 65 southbound, busy driving down from the north side, and a little bit of traffic on 24 west through Hickory Hollow. Time saver traffic and weather together on the quarter hour. Let's get forecast. Some mist in the air this morning. Meteorologist Marcus Bagwell is at the News 2 Storm Center.
3: Thanks, Bob. We do have some areas of patchy, dense fog that we're keeping an eye on, an advisory out until 9 a.m. Otherwise, we're starting out relatively cool thanks to the rain from yesterday in the 60s and near 70. We'll get some sunshine today, a bit more humid, highs near 90, some late afternoon and early evening storms not ruled out. I'm News 2 meteorologist Marcus Bagwell on Mix 92.9.
0: 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Well, you're going to have to practice a little patience, but Dolly did leave something for you behind. 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

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They're like a happy hour in the middle of your morning rush. 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

0: She did always have something up her sleeve, you know?
1: Yeah.
0: Dolly Parton. Always working on something else. Always teasing something else.
1: I mean, think about even right now how many things Dolly's got going on.
0: Right, yeah. Oh, the cake mix. Oh, it's the hotel.
1: The museum.
0: It's just, she always a collaboration with an artist we never thought would happen. Mm-hmm. You know, something like that. Sean and Hannah, good morning. It's your Mix Morning Show here on a Thursday at Mix 92.9. She always had something up her sleeve, so this should shock no one. She has a secret song for everyone to hear. Just not anytime soon. She left a song titled My Place in History. It's literally locked inside a time capsule.
1: Rude.
0: Yeah, what's your problem? At the Dreammore Resort in Pigeon Forge, set to be unsealed. We have options here. It's either going to be unsealed in 2045 or 2046. They have to decide which one is which. 2045 would be the resort's 30th anniversary, or January 19th, 2046 would be Dolly's 100th birthday.
1: I like that she gave us the option. Let's go for the first one. Let's go for the 45. I don't want to have to wait another year.
0: I'm not putting any more equity into this, Dolly.
1: I want to hear what she left for us. It's probably so sweet. I know I'm going to cry and go through a whole new grieving process, but I'm ready for it.
0: I like when artists do stuff like this. Write something that's intended to be heard once they're gone. Remember David Bowie did this.
1: Yeah.
0: Too, which was so fascinating.
1: Well, and she apparently wrote this years ago.
0: Right,
1: like this has been a 10 years in the making that she's had this.
0: The best part about this is that the song is on a CD and a cassette tape.
1: Girl, we gotta make sure that we put a CD player in there then. So, how are we even gonna hear this?
0: Imagine these interns in 2045 opening this up.
1: What is this?
0: My God, what is this?
1: She left us a mirror? How nice.
0: We don't even have batteries anymore.
1: What's a battery?
0: Bob Long is here with a look at traffic this morning. Hey, Bob.
2: She left us a mirror.
1: Yeah, that's so nice of her.
2: That's so nice. It's got a hole in it,
1: what's
2: though.
1: It do?
2: We've got traffic on 40 eastbound downtown. We've got police activity on the stripes around that ramp to I-24 east of 2nd and 4th Avenue. Activity in the right lane, so a lot of volume there. Be careful. Got some traffic coming from the airport on 40 westbound through Spence Lane, and on 24 westbound heading up toward the 40 merge. We've also got word of a crash on the west side on Charlotte Pike. This one's going to be right around Whitebridge Road there, just south of I-40. Careful heading on and off of 40 at Whitebridge. 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Time saver traffic and weather together on the quarter hour on a misty Thursday morning. Meteorologist Marcus Bagwell is at the News 2 Storm Center.
3: We begin this morning with temperatures in the 60s, some areas of patchy dense fog. There is a dense fog advisory until about 9 a.m. We'll see filtered sunshine for today and temperatures close to the 90-degree mark. A few late afternoon thunderstorms, but drying out and heating up as we head toward the weekend. I'm News 2 meteorologist Marcus Bagwell on Mix 92.9.
1: Hey, Marcus, thank you. 6:30 and 68 degrees now. Thanks to Tire World for that update. Well, a new season of this show is set to premiere soon, plus we're doing something special a little later this morning, and we want you to join us. 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
1: Hey, it's Hannah. This is What's Trending. Well, just wanted to tell you about something that we're doing a little later this morning, really special for Dolly. At 8 o'clock, radio and TV stations all across the state are going to be paying tribute to Dolly Parton, and we're all going to play I Will Always Love You so that we can have a big statewide sing-along.
0: Yeah.
1: So this is a great idea that the Tennessee Association of Broadcasters came up with, and just a way to remember Dolly for who she was as a uniter and somebody who brought people together. So when you get to work or while you're driving in, make sure you have us on at 8 o'clock so you can sing along with us here at Mix 92.9.
0: A statewide celebration of life. How cool is that?
1: It's really amazing. And
0: it's going to reach so many people, too. Mm-hmm. It's awesome.
1: And Titans fans have a chance to see the team play and donate to a good cause this season. This is awesome. Special tickets honoring former running back Chris Johnson are on sale now for the season opener. The tickets are $28, and the team is going to donate $5 from each ticket sold to the Vanderbilt ALS Research Center. The tickets are $28 to represent Chris's number 28 jersey, of course. Thank God he wasn't like number 78 or something. Right. So those tickets are on sale now. Details, mix929.com. And Survivor Season 51 is set to air in just a few short weeks. Now we know who's competing. Actor Devin Way from Grey's Anatomy is going to be on there. Also, Strawberry Shortcake voice actor Anna Sawney, Yankees executive Mike Pinsky, and former WWE star Brady Booker all going to be competing to be the sole survivor. Brady Booker, I think, is the only one from Tennessee. He lives in Knoxville. So we're going to have to cheer on him and see how it all goes down when the new season premieres on September 23rd. That's What's Trending on Mix 92.9.

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1: Okay, now that school has started back up, what, we're a couple weeks into it at this point.
2: You know,
1: getting into the rhythm, into the routine of things, homework's coming home, getting it done, you know, all that stuff is happening. But what's really going on inside school once you do drop off? I think that there's some canoodling at the worst.
2: What?
1: Some conspiracy happening in there.
2: With what?
1: With presenting our children extracurricular options without parents there.
2: Oh.
1: These people, they know what they're doing. You know what I mean? Every day, our daughter's coming home with some sort of club or extracurricular that she wants to join.
2: Yeah.
1: All good, by the way. That's part of the school experience.
2: It's exciting. She's learning about all these new things.
1: But those people who are presenting these options, they know what they're doing. Mom and Dad's not here. We're going to show you all the cool pictures of the campsites for the Girl Scouts that you get to do.
2: Mm-hmm.
1: And look at these prizes you could win if you go to enough these things. If you join today, you get one of these.
2: Yep.
1: And she wants all of it.
2: They know how to get them.
1: All of it. These people know what they're doing. She came home a couple of days ago begging. I mean, I'm talking like begging with tears welling up that she wanted to join chess club.
2: Aw, that's fun.
1: She's six.
2: Okay.
1: She does not know what chess is.
2: Perfect club to learn.
1: I mean, yes, that's a good point. But I asked her, I said, honey, do you even know what chess is? She's like, it's like Connect Four? No, not really.
2: The game board kind of looks like Connect Four.
1: Okay, but we already do gymnastics. We already do after-school hangout playtime stuff that costs mom and dad money.
2: Okay.
1: The gymnastics costs mom and dad money. If we're going to add another thing, let's at least know what it is.
2: Well, then why don't... Here's an idea. You get her a chess board, bring it home.
1: I don't know how to play chess.
2: Everyone learn together. Learn as a family.
1: I'm busy. 615-737-0929. What is the club or extracurricular activity your kids are begging to join? Would love to hear from you this morning. Bob August with a look at traffic. Hi, Bob.
3: And then I want to join Backgammon Club.
2: Backgammon?
3: Backgammon.
1: Yeah, right. She doesn't know what that is.
2: Let me teach her canasta, and her canasta. And I are going to be running
1: There's some sort of outdoor camping club.
2: That's really fun.
1: She doesn't like outside.
2: Let her live.
1: What are we doing?
3: She could play chess and backgammon outside. At camping club.
2: Look at all these different clubs, Sean. This is all nap time that you get to have when you drop her off.
1: Right.
2: Bye.
1: Second mortgage our home, but that's fine.
3: Nap time before you have to wake up and go pick them up. Pick her up, rather. If you're driving in from the north side this morning on 65 southbound, you're busy through 24 in Trinity Lane, and we've got traffic downtown on 40 eastbound as you round the bend toward past 2nd and 4th Avenue toward I-24. We've had police activity on 40 eastbound at the 24 split. That may be gone now, but you're still busy there on the way over toward 2nd and 4th and 24. Watch for a wreck on Elm Hill Pike near Bell Road. Got a crash downtown at Church Street and 4th Avenue North, and one on the southeast side, or out by the lake, actually, on Hobson Pike near Smith Springs Parkway. Time saver traffic and weather together on the quarter hour. Let's get the forecast from meteorologist Marcus Bagwell at the News 2 Storm Center.
4: Thanks, Bob. We do have some areas of patchy, dense fog that we're keeping an eye on, and an advisory out until 9 a.m. Otherwise, we're starting out relatively cool thanks to the rain from yesterday in the 60s and near 70. We'll get some sunshine today, a bit more humid, highs near 90, some late afternoon and early evening storms not ruled out. I'm News 2 meteorologist Marcus Bagwell on Mix 92.9.
1: Okay, knew I could count on other parents here. This is Allison going to join us. She's in Nashville. You thought chess club was a big financial commitment.
2: Mm-hmm.
1: Her son? 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
0: Whenever you need a lot of music variety, we can help. 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

0: something going on at school when you drop off your kids? What's really going on in there? Sure, they're learning. But the schools have got salespeople in there every day.
1: They're not salespeople.
0: That's what it feels like. Every day we're coming home with a pamphlet. I don't want to see any more pamphlets. No more trifolds, okay, of clubs, organizations, sports. It's all happening there for a nominal fee of $1 billion a month.
1: That's the thing. Everything is so expensive, yeah.
0: It's right before 7 here. I'm Sean Cash. Hannah, good morning to you. Thanks for waking up with us here. What's that thing, that extracurricular, that your kids are begging to do that you're like, God, really? You already do this, this, and this. You want to do this, too? For our six-year-old, it was chess club.
1: Which is very exciting. It's a new game that she can learn, right. And maybe she's going to be really good at it. You never know.
0: We're having trouble with sorry still. Okay, so I don't know if we need to do chess just yet. Jen is in Nashville this morning. Your son wants to do what?
2: My son is obsessed with the Predators, and he is dying to join ice hockey.
0: Okay.
1: Oh, okay.
0: So let's start with a couple of basics. Can he ice skate?
2: He can roller skate.
0: Okay, that's a good start.
1: Yeah.
2: Yeah.
1: I feel like that's halfway there.
0: Does he know how to shoot the puck?
2: he does. Like I said, he's obsessed with the Predators. Like, everything is Predators, everything is hockey.
1: Oh, yeah.
2: So he does practice. He does have his own hockey stick, but it's just so much stuff and so much money.
1: It's so expensive. That's the thing I was thinking. Yeah. It is so expensive.
0: You thought laundry was bad now.
1: Yeah.
2: Oh, no. I am aware.
1: And, like, what happens if he likes it only for a couple of years and then you're like, well, I just spent my whole life savings on you doing this.
2: Exactly.
0: I'm telling your husband, you have got to join a beer league, okay?
1: Yeah.
0: You have to use this junk. It's just sitting here.
1: I remember I wanted to do violin so bad when I was younger. We rented a violin and then finally we bought one. And maybe a year after my parents bought me the violin, I was like, yeah, I'm kind of over it.
0: Your mom's still on your dad. You better learn how to play this thing.
1: Yeah, you better learn how to play this one. I was pretty good.
0: I'm sure you were. Bob August here in the look of traffic this morning. Hey, Bob.
3: Sean, that is a pretty good representation.
1: No, I never sounded that crackly.
0: Never sounded that good, I bet, either.
1: Please. I got videos. I'll play it for you one day.
0: No, please don't.
3: No, please do. I didn't want to play violin, and I got stuck with it because my mom wanted me.
1: My mom would be watching, like, the CMA or whatever, like, the award show, and she'd be like, see, Hannah, that could have been you with the fiddle up there if you continued.
0: You could have been a star.
1: She always says that to me.
3: My dad used to say that to me. Oh,
1: like,
3: you could have been a
1: grade.
3: Classical violinist.
1: Get over it.
0: Sure.
3: We've got traffic on 65 South through Trinity Lane driving in from the north. You're a little bit busy on the west side on 40 eastbound through 46th Avenue as you head east of Whitebridge Road. In fact, we had a collision earlier on Charlotte Pike near Whitebridge Road, so careful there. Watch for a wreck downtown on Church Street near 4th Avenue right by Printer's Alley. We've also got a wreck on the east side on Elm Hill at Bell and a collision by the lake on Hobson Pike near Smith Springs Parkway. 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Time saver traffic and weather together on the quarter hour. I can see him through the mist. It's meteorologist Marcus Bagwell at the News 2 Storm Center.
4: Thanks, Bob. We do have some areas of patchy, dense fog that we're keeping an eye on. An advisory out until 9 a.m. Otherwise, we're starting out relatively cool thanks to the rain from yesterday in the 60s and near 70. We'll get some sunshine today, a bit more humid, highs near 90, some late afternoon and early evening storms not ruled out. I'm News 2 meteorologist Marcus Bagwell on Mix 92.9.
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1: Hey, it's Hannah. 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Well, out in Mount Juliet, Burger Week is just wrapping up. 13 restaurants are participating with burgers just costing $9. 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
0: Cool.
1: 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And Mount Juliet Burger Week is going to run through August 30th. And a petition is floating around, which is looking to rename BNA to Dolly Parton International Airport.
0: Do it.
1: This is awesome. So there's actually over 120,000 signatures on it already since Tuesday. The petition actually started gathering names online, though, since January 2025.
0: Yeah,
1: so this has been going on for a while. And some state representatives have actually seen the petition, and they've said that they will definitely be introducing legislation to change the name. Details, mix929.com. And as the petition says, how fun would it be to say we're departing from Parton, right? Amazing.
0: Do you know the name of the New Orleans airport?
1: No.
0: Louis Armstrong New Orleans International Airport. What's the difference?
1: Oh, yeah.
0: Louis Armstrong, Dolly Parton.
1: I'm just going to start calling it that, and they can decide to make it official when they want. And I fear the universe is pulling cards from the wrong deck after this news. Iconic actor Tim Curry has passed away. We got the news yesterday. Tim obviously had iconic roles in Rocky Horror Picture Show, It, Clue. He'll also forever be one of my favorite villains around Christmas time as the concierge in
0: Muppet
1: Home Alone
0: Treasure
1: 2.
0: Island.
1: Oh, yeah, Muppet Treasure Island. He was everywhere. Really, another hard talent to lose this week. Tim Curry also was just 80 years old. That's what's trending on Mix 92.9.

0: life, your music, your Mixed Morning Show, and your favorite game on the radio is the $1,000 Minute. Had some technical issues yesterday.
1: Yeah.
0: Had to play an oldie but a goodie. Today, no problem.
1: Yeah, we're so back.
0: We are so back, baby. 10 brand new questions. Mix929.com. That's where you can sign up to play the $1,000 Minute. It's what our friend Hunter in Nashville did this morning. Hunter, gotta ask you before we play, what made you want to sign up for the $1,000 Minute?
2: I have been playing it in my car silently on the way to work for the past few months, and I was like, I think I can do that.
1: Yeah.
0: Wait, now, so, Hunter, hold on a second. I gotta call you out here. There's no way you've been playing silently, you know?
2: Well, that's true.
1: I know you've been screaming.
0: Right. I've caught you once or twice. It's Mario and Luigi! Mario and Luigi!
2: That is true. That is actually how it is.
0: I know. Look, it's loud in here. So I know it's loud in other people's cars.
1: Definitely.
0: You know, your vehicle is not a library in there, people. Especially if the kids are playing too. Look out.
1: Uh-huh.
0: All right, 10 brand new questions for Hunter. $1,000 is on the line. Can she get all 10 questions correct
1: in 60 seconds?
0: Yeah.
1: We need another winner.
0: Yeah, Brad a couple of weeks ago, our latest $1,000 Minute winner. Winner number 54. That means $54,000 has been given away with the Mixed Morning Show's $1,000 Minute. Let's make it 55 today. Right now, I look at traffic with Bob August. Hello, Bob.
3: Hello, Sean. Hello, Hannah. We've got some traffic driving down from the north on 65 south of Briley Parkway and Ellington Parkway, loading up some traffic now as you drive south of Cleveland Street down through Spring Street toward I-24. You're also busy on 24 westbound, heading up toward the 40 merge on 40 westbound west of the airport in Briley Parkway. And do watch for an accident reported now on Holt Road near Nolensville Road if you're on the south side. We've also had a collision on Hobson Pike near Smith Springs Parkway if you're over by the lake. Time saver traffic and weather together on the quarter hour. How do we begin this Thursday? We'll find out from meteorologist Marcus Bagwell at the News 2 Storm Center.
4: We begin this morning with temperatures in the 60s, some areas of patchy dense fog. There is a dense fog advisory until about 9 a.m. We'll see filter sunshine for today and temperatures close to the 90-degree mark. A few late afternoon thunderstorms, but drying out and heating up as we head toward the weekend. I'm News 2 meteorologist Marcus Bagwell on Mix 92.9.
0: Thanks to Haverty's Furniture for the traffic and weather update. 67 out there now. Hunter's in Nashville, and the $1,000 Minute is back. She's going up against the clock. Lock at 7:25.
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2: 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Are we looking for houses? Are we fixing up a house? What are we doing?
1: Well, honestly, whatever we can find in this economy.
3: I feel you on that.
2: No truer words were ever spoken.
3: It costs so much money just to think about buying a house these days.
1: Literally. So whatever we can get, we will take.
2: The thought of a new address is instantly $1,000.
3: It is. It's like, oh my gosh.
2: Okay, so do you have any like destination areas? Oh, I hope I'm in this neighborhood. I hope I'm in this part of town. Do you care?
1: Realistically, we would love to be out in Williamson County, but that's a zip code we can't afford either.
3: It's expensive down there.
2: Yeah, no doubt. They do that thing down there in Williamson County where they make gas more expensive for no reason, you know?
1: Yeah. What in the world?
2: All right. Well, how about this? $1,000, it buys you enough time to come up with a plan.
3: Yes.
2: Okay? So let's do that here this morning. 60 seconds going on the clock. You got that time to answer 10 questions correctly. If you don't know an answer, you can say pass. We'll come back to it if there's time at the end. Answer a question incorrectly. You'll have another chance to answer that if there's time at the end as well. Get all 10 questions in 60 seconds. You're going to take home $1,000.
3: You sure will.
1: All right.
2: For Hunter to become a homeowner, let me tell you, as a homeowner, pass. I'd rather not.
3: Right. As an apartment renter, do it.
2: I got to tell you, it's all cracked up to be. All right, Hunter, here we go. Let's play $1,000 Minute. Hannah is going to ask your questions this morning. Your clock starts now.
3: How many days are in August?
1: 31.
3: A classic Reuben is made using what type of bread?
1: Pass.
3: The Bermuda Triangle is located in what ocean?
1: Pass.
3: How many numbers are in traditional hopscotch?
1: 10.
3: You're the One That I Want is a song featured in what musical?
1: Grease.
3: What fruit traditionally garnishes a blue moon?
1: Pass.
3: Caesar Milan is known for training what?
1: Pass.
3: The movie The Social Network follows the creation of what platform?
1: Facebook.
3: The Never-Ending Pasta Bowl is back at which restaurant next week?
1: Olive Garden.
3: In what year was Dollywood opened?
1: Pass.
3: A classic Reuben is made using what type of bread?
1: Rye.
3: The Bermuda Triangle is located in what ocean?
1: Indian.
3: Oh, what fruit should I say? There's a blue moon.
2: She knew it.
3: Yeah, that's all right.
2: One of those questions where you knew it, you had it, then it was just a little too late. But still a nice job here this morning. So, Atlantic, that's what we were looking for there, the Bermuda Triangle. An orange garnishes the blue moon. Caesar Milan trains dogs. And Dollywood opened in 1986.
3: Hey, you did fantastic, though, Hunter.
2: Really?
1: Well, thank you.
3: Really nice well. Job. And you know what? It might not be $1,000, but this will be pretty fun.
2: We've got a 4-pack of passes for you to Disney on Ice Spotlight Magic at Bridgestone Arena on September 17th.
3: Yeah.
1: Nice.
3: Always a good time.
2: And you're also qualified for the grand prize, which includes a goodie bag from Disney on Ice with all kinds of merchandise. And they've got good stuff over there, too. So,
1: okay,
2: Hunter, thanks
1: very
2: for...
1: Cool.
2: Thanks for signing up. Good luck on the house hunt. And we love that you played $1,000 Minute with us here today.
1: Yeah, thank you, guys.
2: She played a really good game.
3: She
2: passed quickly. Gave herself plenty of time to get caught up on the back end of the game.
3: It was
2: there.
3: A good strategy to hear all the questions and then come back around.
2: Give me some extra time to think on that.
3: Mm-hmm.
2: Got over half of them right. Pretty darn good, all things considered, right behind Justin in Murfreesboro for the best of the week. I mean, we're going all over Middle Tennessee here for these signups. Look at this. Lauren in Spring Hill.
3: Hello.
2: Kyle in Murfreesboro. Megan in Portland.
3: Good morning.
2: Selena in Antioch.
3: Hi.
2: All getting signed up at Mix929.com. You could be playing with us tomorrow. Your last shot this week to win $1,000. And your last shot, if you don't get the $1,000, to get those Disney on Ice passes.
3: Which is going to be so much fun. This show looks spectacular.
2: Just a couple of weeks away. Thanks, Entire World, for this update. We'll play $1,000 Minute again tomorrow at 7:25. Bob, what's going on out there?
4: Yeah, we got some traffic driving from the east. Sean and Hannah on 40 westbound, west of B&A, through Spence Lane and Hermitage Avenue. We've had a wreck on Elm Hill Pike near Bell Road, maybe persisting there out by the lake. And watch for a collision on the south side on Nolensville Road near Holt Road. you're driving down from the north, 65 south, busy through 24 in Trinity Lane. Traffic on Ellington Parkway southbound, tooling past Trinity and Douglas Avenue on through Cleveland Street and Spring Street. Time saver traffic and weather together on the quarter hour. Got some mist in the air this morning. Let's get the lowdown from meteorologist Marcus Bagwell at the News 2 Storm Center.
5: We begin this morning with temperatures in the 60s, some areas of patchy dense fog. There is a dense fog advisory until about 9 a.m. We'll see filtered sunshine for today and temperatures close to the 90-degree mark. A few late afternoon thunderstorms, but drying out and heating up as we head toward the weekend. I'm News 2 meteorologist Marcus Bagwell on Mix 92.9.
2: Thanks, Marcus. Just 68 out there. Now a little sticky, though, to start Thursday morning. Speaking of Thursday morning, this morning on your commute, if you see a bunch of cars with headlights on, that's kind of strange, right? No. There's a good reason for it. 7:40 this morning. Get you all the details next.
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0: Thursday morning sounds good here at the Mix Morning Show with Sean and Hannah. Good morning. Thanks for waking up with us here at Mix 92.9. A little bit later on this morning, you might notice on your commuter and the drop-off line, why are so many people with their headlights on? What's going on? About 8 o'clock in the morning, that doesn't make any sense. Well, you mentioned it a few minutes ago, but a statewide dedication to Dolly Parton is going to be taking place on your radio. Hopefully, everybody here in town takes part in this. You know that we are here at Mix 92.9, where we're going to stop everything that we're doing right at 8 o'clock and play Dolly's version of I Will Always Love You. Now, this was an idea that came up from the Tennessee Association of Broadcasters. Mm-hmm. And yesterday, they came up with this idea, which is brilliant, by the way. You can reach literally millions and millions of people if everybody participates in this. And they're asking that you turn on your headlights to commemorate this moment and just try to get eyeballs on this thing. How many people are really tuning in and doing this? A statewide dedication. Think about that for a second.
1: I know. This is something that I feel like only Dolly can do, right? Unify the entire state. Everyone loved her so much.
0: It's such a cool idea from the folks over at the Tennessee Association of Broadcasters. And here's what you need to know. Right at 8, no matter what we're doing, we're stopping.
1: Yeah.
0: Stopping the whole shebang. And we're going to play Dolly's version of I Will Always Love You. So join us then about 8 o'clock here this morning, the Mix Morning Show. And we'll get you a look at traffic and weather. We'll still do all that stuff, but we're going to stop down here in just a few minutes and turn those headlights on. Bob August with a look at the roads now. Hey, Bob.
2: Hey there. Good morning. Yeah, we've got a lot of traffic. If you're driving up from the southeast side on 24 westbound through Hickory Hollow, we've had a collision around the ramp from 24 to Hickory Hollow Parkway. Be careful exiting there off of 24 eastbound. And you've got some volume on 40 west of the airport. Busy on 65 south through 24 in Trinity Lane. Going to see some traffic on Ellington Parkway southbound south of Hart Lane through Trinity Lane and on past Douglas Avenue. On the south side, a lot of volume on Nolensville Road near Holt Road. Got a wreck there. Time saver traffic and weather together here.

0: let's get the forecast. May need to put your headlights on anyway because of the mist in the air. It's meteorologist Marcus Bagwell at the News 2 Storm Center.
1: Thanks, Bob. We do have some areas of patchy, dense fog that we're keeping an eye on, an advisory out until 9 a.m. Otherwise, we're starting out relatively cool thanks to the rain from yesterday in the 60s and near 70. We'll get some sunshine today, a bit more humid, highs near 90, some late afternoon and early evening storms not ruled out. I'm News 2 meteorologist Marcus Bagwell on Mix 92.9.
2: Thanks, Marcus. 744 now, 68 degrees. 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

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It's Sean and Hannah. Good morning. Thanks for waking up with us here at Mix 92.9, a statewide dedication to the one and only Dolly Parton. 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
1: Good morning.
0: A statewide dedication. You know how important and impactful you have to be to people to get a statewide dedication? That's exactly what Dolly Parton was to not only everyone listening right now, but the entire state of Tennessee. This is a really cool thing that the Tennessee Association of Broadcasters has put together.
1: Yes, and if there's anybody who can unify everyone together, it is Dolly Parton.
0: So turn on your headlights. We talked about that just a few minutes ago to show your support and everything for Dolly. Let's just get to it. But I think first, before we play I Will Always Love You, maybe a moment of silence is appropriate here before we pay tribute to the late, great Dolly Parton.

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0: Let's take a look at traffic after that. Good luck following that, Bob.
1: Right.
3: Oh, my gosh.
0: It's hard to hear Dolly's version.
1: It is.
0: And oh, not get emotional.
1: Cry.
0: Just a little bit. You know, it's such
3: Chills.
0: A beautiful song. And Whitney did her thing with it, no doubt about it, but... It's just something about Dolly's, man, that just makes you go.
3: Oof. Chills. Yeah. Chills.
0: Beautiful.
3: Yeah. All right, let's go to I-40. Good morning. We've got traffic around the South Loop. We've had a crash on 40 eastbound between Broadway and Demumbrian. Be careful there. And 24 eastbound has a wreck reported near Shelby Avenue if you're heading through East Nashville. So watch for that as you head east of Ellington Parkway past the stadium. 24 westbound busy through Laverne and Antioch. Driving in from the southeast side, we've had a wreck at the ramp from 24 east to Hickory Hollow Parkway. And you may see a collision on the south side on Nolensville Road near Holt Road with agents in all 95 counties. 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Time Saver Traffic and Weather together on the quarter hour. Let's get the forecast from meteorologist Marcus Bagwell at the News 2 Storm Center.
4: Thanks, Bob. We do have some areas of patchy, dense fog that we're keeping an eye on. An advisory out until 9 a.m. Otherwise, we're starting out relatively cool thanks to the rain from yesterday in the 60s and near 70. We'll get some sunshine today, a bit more humid, highs near 90, some late afternoon and early evening storms not ruled out. I'm News 2 meteorologist Marcus Bagwell on Mix 92.9.
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0: But moments like that, you just know, are impactful. You know, mm-hmm. that was so cool. You and I, in our careers, have done all kinds of stuff. Never done anything like that before.
1: Yeah, never been such a part of something so special.
0: Yeah,
1: to remember, especially somebody who we all love so much.
0: Right. A little after 8 o'clock, there's Hannah. I'm Sean Cash. Good morning. Talking, if you missed it, just a few minutes ago, statewide dedication to Dolly Parton here playing her version of I Will Always Love You. So what does something like that look like? I can't wait to find out. We're in a room. We don't know.
1: Yeah.
0: You know, all the headlights were on. I hope people were honking and hooting and hollering and having the best time.
1: Singing and crying and just getting it all out.
0: Just all of the emotions. Let us know if you took part in that. And actually, later on today, you'll get to see what it looks like in here.
1: Yeah.
0: Our friends over at WKRN stop by, give you a little behind the scenes of what something like that looks like. Because you and I didn't really know until we started it here this morning. But again, it almost doesn't feel like enough for Dolly. Mm-hmm. I mean, you don't get something like that every single day on the radio waves, but was there anything more perfect than playing her music for the entire state?
1: I think we all needed that.
0: I think that rocked.
1: Yeah.
0: I think that rocked. I think she would have loved it.
1: Oh, definitely.
0: Too. So thanks for participating, and thanks for letting us kind of wax poetic about it, too. It was really neat. Kind of an awesome moment there. Bob August with a look at traffic here, 8:15. Hi, Bob.
2: Hey there, Sean and Hannah. We've got traffic driving down from the north on 65 South, south of Briley Parkway, past 24 and Trinity. A bit of traffic on Ellen Parkway, southbound south of Trinity Lane, and a wreck in the Metro Center area on Dominican Drive, just a little bit east of Rosa Parks Boulevard. You also may see a collision on 24 East as you tool past Shelby Avenue. And we've got a crash on the southeast side on Murfreesboro Road near Harding Place, a little bit north or northwest of Smith Springs. A lot of traffic through there. Time saver traffic and weather together here. Let's get the forecast from meteorologist Marcus Bagwell at the News 2 Storm Center.
3: Thanks, Bob. We do have some areas of patchy, dense fog that we're keeping an eye on, an advisory out until 9 a.m. Otherwise, we're starting out relatively cool thanks to the rain from yesterday in the 60s and near 70. We'll get some sunshine today, a bit more humid, highs near 90, some late afternoon and early evening storms not ruled out. I'm News 2 meteorologist Marcus Bagwell on Mix 92.9.
0: Thanks to United Structural Systems for the traffic and weather update. 68 out there now. Earlier this morning asking you, what is that extracurricular thing that your kid is trying to join, even though they're a part of 12 other extracurricular things? Jen is in Murfreesboro. Her son wants to join this club that might not even be around for much longer. We'll chat with her next, right before 8:30.
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0: Right before 8:30 with Sean and Hannah, your Mixed Morning Show. Good morning. Welcome to Thursday. What's really going on in the inside the school when, you know, you complete drop-off? What's really going on in there? Yeah, they learn some stuff.
1: Sure.
0: But there's salesmen in there. There's people working our kids for cash.
1: What? What, Scholastic Book Fair?
0: I wish it was that simple. Okay, it's been happening. Like, what? We're 2-3 weeks into the school year now.
1: Mm-hmm.
0: Every day, your kid's coming home with a different pamphlet, a different brochure of some sort of club or extracurricular activity to do.
1: Oh, yeah, but it's so much fun.
0: Oh, it sure is. It also comes with a cost.
1: Always.
0: My friend. It's been fun to listen to mixed listeners kind of give us what's going on in their house. This is Jen in Murfreesboro. The thing is, with Jen's kid, this club might not exist after a little while, so we might as well join it now. Hmm. Jen, what is your son, what is he asking to do after school?
2: Oh, my son is, like, really into robots, and I was like, baby boy, AI will take that job.
1: So sweet, however.
0: The club has been taken over by AI.
1: Yeah.
0: No, see, all the more reason to join now while it still exists.
1: Get ahead of the game. Make the robots that are then going to take your job.
0: That's right. Jen, thanks for your call this morning. Bob August is here. We'll get to him in a second. Hannah, what's coming up in just a few minutes?
1: Well, you have a couple more days to enjoy this out in Mount Juliet. Plus, a major change could be coming to BNA, and this is one I think you're going to support.
0: All right, Bob, what's going on out on the roadways today?
3: We've got some traffic on 40 west of the airport if you're driving in from BNA this morning. And watch for traffic on 24 west at the 40 merge. We had an earlier collision on 24 east at the ramp to Hickory Hollow Parkway. And a wreck on Murfreesboro Road near Harding Place, a little bit north of northwest of Smith Springs. We've also had volume on Nolensville Road near Holt Road. A crash may be lingering there this morning. Watch for a collision downtown on 2nd Avenue between James Robertson Parkway and the Gay Street Connector. Time saver traffic and weather together. Let's get the forecast for Thursday morning. See what's going on today. Meteorologist Marcus Bagwell is at the News 2 Storm Center.
4: We begin this morning with temperatures in the 60s, some areas of patchy dense fog. There is a dense fog advisory until about 9 a.m. We'll see filtered sunshine for today and temperatures close to the 90-degree mark. A few late afternoon thunderstorms, but drying out and heating up as we head toward the weekend. I'm News 2 meteorologist Marcus Bagwell on Mix 92.9.
1: Hey, it's Hannah. This is what's trending. Well, out in Mount Juliet, Burger Week is just wrapping up. 13 restaurants are participating with burgers just costing $9. 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
0: Cool.
1: And it's a great way to try new local restaurants at an affordable price. 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Details, mix929.com. And Mount Juliet Burger Week is going to run through August 30th. And a petition is floating around, which is looking to rename BNA to Dolly Parton International Airport.
0: Do it.
1: This is awesome. So there's actually over 120,000 signatures on it already since Tuesday. The petition actually started gathering names online, though, since January 2025.
0: Yeah,
1: so this has been going on for a while. And some state representatives have actually seen the petition, and they've said that they will definitely be introducing legislation to change the name. Details, mix929.com. And as the petition says, how fun would it be to say we're departing from Parton, right? Amazing.
0: Do you know the name of the New Orleans airport?
1: No.
0: Louis Armstrong New Orleans International Airport. What's the difference?
1: Oh, yeah.
0: Louis Armstrong, we're doing Dolly
1: it.
0: Parton.
1: I'm just going to start calling it that, and they can decide to make it official when they want. And I fear the universe is pulling cards from the wrong deck after this news. Iconic actor Tim Curry has passed away. We got the news yesterday. Tim obviously had iconic roles in Rocky Horror Picture Show, It, Clue. He'll also forever be one of my favorite villains around Christmas time as the concierge in
0: Muppet
1: Home Alone
0: Treasure
1: 2.
0: Island.
1: Oh, yeah, Muppet Treasure Island. He was everywhere. Really, another hard talent to lose this week. Yeah. Tim Curry also was just 80 years old. That's what's trending on Mix 92.9.
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0: You are not getting your hands on that secret Dolly song either. Have you seen the setup that they have to protect it? It's crazy.
1: I haven't seen it.
0: It's like under glass, like bulletproof glass. It's like locked in a treasure chest.
1: They got guards out there too?
0: Yeah. Ain't nobody hearing that secret song until 2045, wow. And they're going to make sure of it. 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

closing out the work week here with the Mixed Morning Show. You need weekend plans? Got them for you tomorrow. 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

0: Just getting to the weekend is a task in and of itself.
1: Especially after a week like this one we've been doing.
0: Yeah, this was... This was.
1: We all just need a break. Yeah.
0: We're still in it, but you need a break already.
1: We need some time off.
0: That's why you need weekend plans. That's why Friday mornings here at the Mix Morning Show with Sean and Hannah, we put those together for you with the best weekend ever, right before 7 o'clock, then again right before 8:30. So you have two chances to fill the calendar for these next couple of days. Take your mind off of stuff and just reset. I don't know how to tell you this, but... next week's September.
1: I know. Isn't that so wild? I was literally just thinking that. Like, next week is September. Football's about to start.
0: Oh, yeah.
1: We've got all the college teams here who are only about a week away from starting up. Like, so ladies, this is our time to shine. It's our last weekend. Let's get them all to do the things we want, like apple picking and going to the farmer's market.
0: There's games on Saturday. I don't know how to tell you this.
1: This Saturday?
0: Yeah. I hate to break the news, but
1: who's
0: playing
1: this Saturday?
0: You may have already missed that apple picking boat.
1: No!
0: Best Weekend Ever is powered by Old South. We'll do it tomorrow, right before 7. Then again, right before 8:30. Enjoy the rest of your day. We're back tomorrow.
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0: 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I'm Barb Bridges. I love it when you can do something good at the same time that you're also enjoying something else. 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So you get to see a great game. You get to do something good at the same time. 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

0: Mix 92.9, that feel-good music from Van Morrison and Brown Eyed Girl right there. Just looked where we average hit our energy wall every day between 2:30 and 3 o'clock. They said around 2:48 is when we just crash into the wall in the afternoon. What do we do to get through that? Well, apparently, one of the things, reach for a caffeinated beverage. Yep, grab a little tea, a little coffee, a little something like that. Grab a snack. 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We can help with that part of it this afternoon. 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
20: Afternoon sunshine today as temperatures reach the upper 80s and low 90s. We have a weak cold front sliding into the region, and that may be enough to trigger a stray shower or thunderstorm late the afternoon and into the early evening. Overnight, we'll drop back down into the 60s. Not as muggy tomorrow with highs near 90, but it will get hotter this weekend. I'm News 2 meteorologist Marcus Bagwell on Mix 92.9.
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0: 92.9, John Mellencamp and Hurt So Good. A lunar eclipse. You know, I feel like we need something that's just kind of bigger than all of us tonight. And if you want to walk outside at 11:12, it's supposed to be when it's the darkest for us. So the lunar eclipse is going to unfold over several hours. So you'll be able to, you know, if you're not staying up that late, you'll at least see some of it. But for people in the central time zone, eclipse will be darkest at 11:12 tonight. We'll put some info up for you at mix929.com.
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0: 92.9 Imagine Dragons and Demons right there. So if you've noticed that your eyes have been a little itchy and watery the last few days, well, it is getting towards that fall season. Ragweed and fall pollen is starting to get higher and higher, and you're like, okay. I noticed a few more sneezes, did notice leaves starting to come down off of some of the trees, like the cherry trees or whatever. We put something up at Mix929.com. Fall pollen season. Here we go.
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19: Afternoon sunshine today as temperatures reach the upper 80s and low 90s. We have a weak cold front sliding into the region, and that may be enough to trigger a stray shower or thunderstorm late the afternoon and into the early evening. Overnight, we'll drop back down into the 60s. Not as muggy tomorrow with highs near 90, but it will get hotter this weekend. I'm News 2 meteorologist Marcus Bagwell on Mix 92.9.
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good music rolling for you during the lunch hour and lunchtime trivia, because we've got Jersey Boys tickets. So if you want a night out, hey, we'll pick up the tab, go see a good show, maybe grab something to eat, and you are ready. Here's the question today. 65% of couples say they've had an argument on vacation because one of them would not stop doing this. What is it? 65% is a big number of couples say they've had an argument on vacation because one of them would not stop doing this. 737-0929. 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

0: favorite songs in the lunch hour. Playing along to lunchtime trivia, too. 65% of couples say they have argued on vacation because one of them would not stop doing this. What do you think it is? Hi.
1: Hi.
0: Hi. What's your guess?
1: How about talk about work?
0: Yes, working.
1: Oh,
0: working,
1: no.
0: Checking emails, doing all of the work-related things. What's your name?
1: Jan.
0: Jan, thanks for listening. You ready for Jersey Boys?
1: Oh, my gosh, yes.
0: Well, hang on. We'll get you all set with those tickets. Enjoy a nice night out. A great show. Yes. Work has a way of creeping in on vacation sometimes. And we're like, no, this is what vacation is for. We got to put that down for a minute. Thanks for joining us. Do those tickets again. Same time tomorrow on Mix.

listening to is at work, you can dance like no one's watching. Just stay away from the security cameras. 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

0: Boy, Friday looks good, doesn't it?
1: Oh, sure does.
0: Oh, man. And so does your best weekend ever. 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

0: 92.9, singing along to the music today and doing some good along the way. It's just a week away. So just over a week, we've got our very first 9 to 5K taking place. And this was already in motion. So this is a full-on Dolly-themed everything. It's a run. It's a costume contest. It's a stiletto dash. This is where you're doing 30-yard dash in heels while carrying a full coffee mug. And it's going to be a really, really fun morning out there to honor her, because all of the proceeds benefit Imagination Library of Middle Tennessee. So the cause that is near and dear to her heart, that is something that we're all going to celebrate and make sure that we continue to give life to. So all the information on the 9 to 5 run is up at mix929.com. We'd love to see you out there with us.
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0: 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Here in Tennessee, we were proud to call her one of our own. 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

0: Mix 92.9, Cyndi Lauper. 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

0: trigger a stray shower or thunderstorm late the afternoon and into the early evening. Overnight, we'll drop back down into the 60s. Not as muggy tomorrow with highs near 90, but it will get hotter this weekend. I'm News 2 meteorologist Marcus Bagwell on Mix 92.9.
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feel like we've all been on the struggle bus to get here, but congrats on making it to a Friday Eve. Thanks for letting us be a part of yours. Butter checking in with Gaga and Bruno now.

0: feel-good variety for your workday. Right here at Mix 92.9. And truth be told, I can't say that I'm surprised. The phones have been absolutely blowing up this week to grab tickets to see the hilarious Leanne Morgan. But good news, you got another chance of winning your way into her second show at the Bridgestone Arena in January. And get your hands on those tickets, and you're going to be in the running to upgrade them to the Sweet Life. And all you got to do is beat the rewind. And to give you a leg up, if you know the year that Arnold Schwarzenegger announced his run for governor of California, you're officially a step ahead of the rest. And we'll play to win them right around 5:42 on the ride home this afternoon.
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1: Your life, your music for the workday, always here. 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How goes it? It's Butter. And, well, if you like the heat, seems like you and Mama Nature are getting along really good right now as she's all set to crank it up big time for the weekend. But some of us could see some thunderstorms later this afternoon and evening. Those are mainly for I-65 and east, but stray thunderstorm might pop up at your house or work. And

0: 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And we'll check in with news, too, for the very latest coming up next.
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0: 90s. Can't rule out an isolated thunderstorm in our region thanks to a weak cold front that's sliding into the area. Tonight, a few clouds around. Temperatures will drop down into the 60s overnight. Could have some brief patchy fog. Sun tomorrow and highs near 90, but trending hotter into the weekend. I'm News 2 meteorologist Marcus Bagwell on Mix 92.9.
1: Excited about those 60s today because it sure feels like we're back in that frying pan again. 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

0: It's just one of those songs you can't help but sing along to. Walking in Memphis for Mark Cohn on Mix92.9, your life, few music. Happy Friday Eve. Sure glad to be a part of yours. It's Butter, and I think we both know a lot has happened this week, right? But one thing's for sure, a petition to rename BNA to the Dolly Parton International Airport has picked up some serious steam with, get this, over 120,000 signatures on it since her passing on Tuesday. The petition's actually been going on since January of 2025, but obviously has really ramped up this week, and we understand there are state reps who've seen it and also plan on introducing new legislation to change that name. So what do you say we do this one for Dolly? Of course, if you'd like to add your name, you'll find a link right there under the local news tab at Mix92.9.com. As we switch gears from the skies to the roads, Bob August is in with our first look at traffic. Howdy, friend.
1: Hey, Butter, good afternoon. Let's go to the east side. We are busy on 24 east off of 40 through 440 and Briley Parkway. We've had a couple of collisions on Murfreesboro Road, one west of Mount View Road, another one on Murfreesboro Road near Hamilton Church. We've also got a lot of traffic in Wilson County on 40 eastbound to east of 11 and a wreck on 40 east as you head past exit 239 East Bedore on the way out to Linwood Road. And traffic to the north on 65 northbound through Vietnam Veterans Boulevard. We've had a stock truck that was in the middle of traffic. 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And that's Time Saver Traffic on Mix 92.9.
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4: This evening, spot showers and storms can't be ruled out as a cold front crosses, but we hope it clears out just in time for the partial lunar eclipse happening at 11:12. That's when our maximum eclipse time will be. And then as we head into your Friday, mostly sunny skies, we are going to warm up. We start in the 60s, warming in the low 90s with mostly sunny skies. I'm News 2 Chief Meteorologist Danielle Breezy for Mix 92.9.
5: Thank you, Danielle. Seeing a few pop-up showers up in the Clarksville area. Otherwise, it's pretty quiet. It is steamy, though. Sunshine and 90 right now at Nashville's Variety Station.

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0: love in the 90s and know you do too. It's Ironic from Alanis Morissette. Mix 92.9, your life, your music. And it's as simple as this. If you know the year Arnold Schwarzenegger announced his run for governor of California, that year is all you need to trade us for a pair of tickets to see Leanne Morgan's encore show at the Bridgestone Arena this January. And get yourself in the running to upgrade to the suite with free food, free drinks, and free parking. And we're going to be handing them over right around 5:42 with the rewind. So get ready with a mountain of music between now and then. Mix Drive's on the way next with your chance to slow down the clock for the next $1,000 minute right on the other side of traffic. How's it looking, Bob?
1: We're unpacking in clutter butter on 65 North through Metro Center and volume heading up into the Madison area. We've had a stuck truck that's been in the middle of traffic near Vietnam Veterans Boulevard. Also watch for volume on 440 eastbound past Hillsborough Road. We've got a wreck reported there. And a lot of traffic in Wilson County on 40 eastbound, east of exit 239 East Bedore as you head out toward Linwood Road. We've got a wreck there. 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
3: 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It's going to slow the clock down for you. And one last shot this week at getting these Disney on Ice passes at Bridgestone Arena. So here's what you need to remember for tomorrow morning's $1,000 Minute with the Mixed Morning Show. How many Shakespeare plays did the character Mark Antony appear in? Just two. That's it. Two. Remember the number two for tomorrow morning's $1,000 Minute at 7:25 when we play here at Mix 92.9. 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
0: You know, after this whirlwind of a week, it sure feels good to be finally knocking on Friday's door, right? We're thinking it's time to get you home with a carload of your favorite songs, too. Mixed Drives, stocked full with over an hour of commercial-free music, and we'll sprinkle in traffic updates to keep you cruising. And we're getting it all started with Shaboozy right now.

Let's see here. Taking a little gander in the Variety crystal ball and spotting some Bon Jovi, Bruno, and T-Swift all up ahead. As Gaudier warms up the mix drive on this toasty Thursday afternoon.

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1: Well, it pretty much took all day, but we did it. We just made it to 5 o'clock on this Friday Eve and getting you set for some big laughs with tickets to see Leanne Morgan. Claim those and get in the running for the grand prize at 5:42 at the Rewind as Adele does the honors of kicking off the second half of the Mix Drive right on the other side of traffic. How about it, Bob?
2: We are busy, Butter, as we get you home this afternoon on 24 eastbound through 440 in Briley. We had an earlier crash on 440 east past Hillsborough Road, and you're busy through Nolensville Road toward the 24 split. Also, watch for traffic on 840 eastbound approaching Carter's Creek Pike exit 23, a crash that's been in the right lane there. Busy on 65 north through Metro Center and Madison, a wreck on Gallatin Road near Due West, and on the east side in Hermitage, watch for a collision on Lebanon Road near Central Pike. Back in a bit with more traffic on Mix 92.9.

there's no doubt about it. It has been a week. But we sure do appreciate you letting us be a part of yours and keeping you in the feel-good variety all the way home as the mix drive still full steam ahead with Jason Mraz now.

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0: Oh, yeah, Mix Navi Tuna, I got you singing along on the ride home this afternoon. Thanks so much for saving us a spot at Sputter. And couldn't let the day go by without saying a huge thanks to every one of you who joined us and every radio station in the state as we all came together to honor the life and legacy of Dolly Parton and played I Will Always Love You at the exact same time at 8 this morning. And those local tributes, fundraisers, and more have really ramped up this week. There's a whole list of memorials all over the place if you'd like to stop by and pay your respects, with folks leaving notes and candles, flowers at her star on the Music City Walk of Fame, outside of her Brentwood home, the Grand Ole Opry, and more. And local businesses also paying tribute, like the Loveless Cafe, serving up yummy pink biscuits all week. And, well, that's barely even scratching the surface. Be sure to check out the local news tab at mix929.com for more when you get home. And do stay close. Leanne Morgan tickets up for grabs with a rewind next as we check in with Bob for a look at traffic. Where are we headed this time?
1: Let's go to the south side, Williamson County. Butter, heavy traffic on 65 south past McEwen Drive down toward Highway 96. We've had a crash blocking the three left lanes. You may need to squeeze way over to the right there. And if you're downtown, you've got a stalled vehicle on 40 eastbound, tooling past Broadway toward DeMundry, and that was right in the middle of traffic. 24 eastbound, busy off of 40 through 440 in Briley. Volume on 65 northbound through Madison and Goodlettsville. That's Time Saver traffic on Mix 92.9.
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16: Tonight on News 2 at 6, Governor Bill Lee commuted the remaining sentence of a man who spent 17 years in prison for murder, was released when the conviction was overturned, then imprisoned again when the sentence was reinstated. 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Also, remembrances of Dolly Parton continue to pour in from fans all across the world. I'm Bob Mueller. 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
25: And you might be a little crazy not to take a shot at these Leanne Morgan tickets, but if you're first with the correct year, they're all yours. 615-737-0929 to take a whack at the rewind. 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

0: New York goes dark. Arnold announces his run. American Wedding tops at the box office. And Beyoncé, number one.
1: 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Who is this?
2: This is Alicia.
1: Well, hello, Alicia. Happy Friday Eve. How's it going this afternoon?
2: It's going well.
1: Where are you calling from?
2: Murfreesboro.
1: Well, thanks for having us on in the borough. And something tells me you want to head to downtown to see funny lady Leanne Morgan this January.
2: I would love to see Leanne Morgan.
1: Well, let's make it happen. We got a pair of tickets up for grabs if you got the correct year.
2: 2003.
3: That's right.
1: Oh, yeah. Look what you just did.
2: I love that. So excited.
1: Tickets to our encore show, which is going to be January 22nd at the Bridgestone Arena. And even better, Alicia, you just got yourself in the running for the grand prize to upgrade those tickets to the Suite Life, which means you would be chowing down on free food, free drinks, and your parking's taken care of, too.
2: That would be perfect.
1: Yeah. Congratulations.
2: Thank you.
1: You are so welcome. Alicia's got us on in the borough, as she mentioned, with one last chance at those Leanne Morgan tickets on the journey home tomorrow. Early Clue will offer the assist, and it's headed your way after Tina Turner on Mix 92.9.

0: Your life, your music for the ride home, always here at Mix 92.9 with little Tina Turner there. How you doing? Butter here with mad props and a big congrats to Alicia T. of the Borough. She was first with 2003, Beat the Rewind, Fair and Square, and grabbed seats to see Leanne Morgan this January. Not to mention, got herself in the running to upgrade those seats to the Suite Life. And happy to report, you got another chance to do it tomorrow. And if you know what year the movie Bullet Train hit the big screen, you've already got a leg up on your competition and all set for 542 on your Finally Friday. We'll get an update on weather from News 2 coming up next as Bob is back to wrap up the leftovers. How's it looking?
1: On to brake lights in Williamson County. This evening, Butters head south on 65, south of Moore's Lane, all the way down toward Highway 96 in Franklin. We've had a wreck blocking the left lanes. You may need to squeeze to the right there as you head toward exit 65. You're busy on 24 east through 440 in Briley. Wreck reported on 440 eastbound east of Nolansville Road. Watch for a collision in the airport area on Donaldson Pike near Terminal Drive. And we've got one on the north side on Rivergate Parkway near Conference Drive in Rivergate. 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
21: We'll have to feature a few showers and storms this evening, but otherwise we will clear out just in time for the partial lunar eclipse. Maximum eclipse time is at 11:12, and then overnight we drop into the 60s for your Friday. Mostly sunny skies in the low 90s, and guess what? Weekend is dry and sunny, but turning hotter. I'm News 2 Chief Meteorologist Danielle Breezy for Mix 92.9.
0: Not much relief from the heat, but definitely looking forward to those 60s later tonight with some leftover sunshine and 85 at Nashville's Variety Station.

So if you haven't heard the good news, the Be Like Blippi Tours roll it into the Fisher Center in November. We got a chance for you to win tickets tonight. Tell you when in a couple of tunes on Mix.

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0: pretty sure I'm an Ella fella. It's Ella Langley in Choosing Texas on Mix 92.9, your life, your music. How you doing? It's Butter. And absolutely no pressure, but tonight, well, it's going to be your last chance to grab a pair of tickets to the Be Like Blippi tour, which is rolling into the Fisher Center November 24th, which no doubt will already be an action-packed week with Thanksgiving, but definitely a metric ton of fun. And Doug's got the goods at 8:25 with Game Time, so be sure to set that reminder to win big. 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

0: Your life, your music for the ride home, always here at Mix 92.9. And don't think there's ever been a bigger reason to come celebrate the life and legacy of Dolly Parton as we lace up for a running tour of the iconic Music Row at this year's 9 to 5K. 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
20: We'll have to feature a few showers and storms this evening, but otherwise we will clear out just in time for the partial lunar eclipse. Maximum eclipse time is at 11:12, and then overnight we drop into the 60s. For your Friday, mostly sunny skies in the low 90s, and guess what? Weekend is dry and sunny, but turning hotter. I'm News 2 Chief Meteorologist Danielle Breezy for Mix 92.9.
21: Thank you so much, Danielle. It is 82 degrees right now in Music City. Welcome in to the Thursday night edition of Real Life.